called That's My Beach by Horse Girl. Come on. Do you get it? Yeah. Got some bugs up next. It's Triple J.

0: Just.
1: It's from your feature album, Nerve, Enter the E to the RVE. It's from his record, Growing Pains. He's a rapper from Brisbane, but he's also a producer. That's pretty crucial to know. Sam Lane is my name. You're here on Weekend Breakfast. It's Triple J. And yeah, Nerve, he has a great series on his Instagram called Lucky Dip, where he goes to record stores in cities that he's touring. So in front of me, I have one that he did an

This song is having a huge resurgence, and I am loving every minute of it. That's 4 minutes. Keep those texts coming in. Right now, it's some Psycho. This one, Look Up, here on Triple J.

You're listening to Weekends right now. It's Frankie Rosalyn with you. I hope you're having a nice Saturday, okay? We have a bit of a throwback to Falls to 2013.

That one, number 29 on the Hottest 100, 2013, falls with my number. That is not far away. You're listening to Triple J Weekend. Give me a text in. Let me know what you're doing today. 0439757555. Let's go vacations. This is Holly.

And little did we know we had just started World War III. Little did we know we had just started World War III.

0: you could just as easily park it over there.
1: And from our porch, we watch the scene as something snaps.

0: It was a Tuesday afternoon we last saw Keith. The current affair crew came rolling down the street. He heard a knock and opened up his door, shocked and perplexed.
1: Tracy Grimshaw.
0: She held the mic right up to his face, called him out for everything and said, "You're a disgrace." But Keith wasn't listening. His eyes were locked dead

0: Get amongst these.
1: If you want a party, fuckers are bringing the house down on the East Coast in summer.
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1: Ever since they exploded onto the scene, the electronic duo have taken on huge stages from Glastonbury to Lollapalooza. And from December 8th, they're turning up the heat in Sydney, Brisbane and Melbourne.
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1: It seems I'm really quite lucky because after I orgasm, I feel sort of this untethered feeling where I can view thoughts from a completely different perspective. My imagination is also sort of unleashed.
0: From cumpiphanies and public breakups to pleasure dom mummies and meeting soulmates in the rideshare, we revisit our favourite and most memorable voice memos sent in by the Hookup Fam. Plus, we chat to author Cherie Joseph about her journey of infertility and what it's like to embrace being single and child-free in her early 30s.

0: 12, treat a nigga like he 12. 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
1: Zoom on that stick, no way.
0: Up so close, I'm on that kill.
1: Controller on your lower back, yeah, that's the good.

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It's Jubes here on Mix Up for Triple J. You have been listening to Dylan Het. 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I'm going to pop his track list and gig dates up on the Triple J website and app, where you can also restream the whole thing. But look, we're halfway through the Mix Up show tonight, so hold tight. 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

names that she has collabed with. Nina Jirachi, Bauer, and Fred again. Yeah, enough said there. 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

0: 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VIP, don't be bluffing. 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VIP, don't be bluffing.
1: I got places to be. 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
0: Payment cashless or nothing. 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

0: The Brisbane rapper and producer flexes hard on this new record and turns the spotlight inwards for his most reflective and accomplished work to date, proving why he's one of Australia's sharpest talents in the scene.
1: Three states in a day, that's mileage. I see cash when I close my eyes. They didn't want to see us win, but now they're loving us. I used to crave some company, now I'm running wine.
0: Growing Pains by Nerve.

back. 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
1: It seems I'm really quite lucky because after I orgasm, I feel sort of this untethered feeling where I can view thoughts from a completely different perspective. My imagination is also sort of unleashed.
0: From cumpiphanies and public breakups to pleasure dom mummies and meeting soulmates in the rideshare, we revisit our favourite and most memorable voice memos sent in by the Hookup Fam. 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

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And somebody else, Jess from Brisbane, saying, I'm on my way to work, but shout out everybody doing the bridge to Brisbane this morning. Someone else I know is doing a big bike.